0: música buena y menos comerciales. ¡Qué buena!
1: Hi everybody.
2: Hello. Hello.
1: Oh, hi. How are you guys?
2: Good. How are you?
1: I'm very well, Berijon.
2: How was your weekend?
1: So amazing.
2: What did you do?
1: Saturday, I go with my friend Sin Aquarius to the 19 tour, Corrido tours.
2: And then later that night, what happened?
1: Nothing. I go home.
2: I
1: go home because yesterday I go to Disneyland.
2: Oh, you went to Disneyland
1: yesterday?
2: Yeah,
1: with my family.
2: Did you have a good time?
1: Yes. I
2: spent a lot of money.
1: I spent a lot of money.
2: Ah.
1: Yeah, you know, Disneyland.
2: Disneyland.
1: Yeah, Mom, I want a soda. Okay.
2: Get your soda.
1: Yeah, I want a condo candy, something like that.
2: Cotton candy.
1: Yeah, okay, go ahead. Because I told my son, what do you want? For it, I buy everything. For it.